during the few moments that we have left, we want to talk right down to earth in a language that everybody here can easily understand.

mama, she got it sticking in the cameraman. 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And he's up there. What's that? Hawaii.

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2: 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United takes his time. 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And you know what I'm talking about. Just let me know if you wanna go to that home out on the range. They got a lot of nice girls.

affected, but he'll be alright, 'cause he's a scumbag, don't you know? I said he's a